7. 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Beautiful Sunday. This is my beautiful day. Platz 6. The Military Band of the Royal Scots Dragoon Guards, Amazing Grace.

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Life keeps running,

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It won't say what I should have been, it would say I lived. 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Still got stars I haven't met.

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Checkout was supposed to be noon, but we slept until three.

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Get up on your feet and give account of your faith. Pray to God or something, or whatever you do.